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1: 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I take her out to fancy restaurants. She takes the sadness out of me. I make her cards on her birthday. She makes me a better man. I take her water when she's thirsty.

0: 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'Cause I love you too much to look back. Hit Radio Zlín.
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0: Zlepši si náladu.